I'm gonna send a flood, gonna drown them out. This is brave, this is bruised, this is who I'm meant to be, this is me.

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1: Dude, where's my car?
0: Oh, this is so good. A Mahindra SUV could be yours. Dude, where's my car? It is moving around Brisbane. We give you the location. Get there, register, and you're in the running to win it in 3 songs time. I can see Kip outside the studio here. He's going to come in and reveal its next location. It's not even close. We're lazy. We're just making this really simple for you. So don't go anywhere as we get back into your Tuesday playlist with Maroon 5, Love Kiss 97.3.

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It's Georgie. You're unbelievable. Oh, bit of EMF. So we do Brisbane's greatest workday variety. But at midday every day, we go back in history. Yes, three songs back to back from the 80s and 90s. We're going to kick off with this.

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1: Benson Boone. The Boone Dog.
2: The Boone Dog.
1: The Booninator.
3: The Booninator! Woo!
1: We roll with those nicknames, is that good?
2: Yeah.
1: Can we?
2: Yeah, in Australia I'll be the Booninator.
1: Yeah, we will. Because you know,
2: Booninator.
1: Your Aussie accent gets better every time.
2: Thank you, mate.
1: Thank you. We do love to give everyone a nickname, so the Booninator is
2: the Booninator.
1: What we will refer to you as.
2: Far out.
1: Lovely to see you.
2: It's lovely to see you. It's been a while.
1: It has been a while. Catch me up. What's been going on? Because you've been very busy.
2: Yes. We've pretty much been on the road.
1: Yeah.
2: For the most part of the last, like, give or take 3 years.
1: Yeah.
2: And it's been a lot. It's been really good, but it has been a lot. I got a house.
1: Congratulations.
2: I want to go there.
1: You haven't been to it.
2: Well, I have been there, just not enough.
1: Okay, yeah.
2: I've been there for like...
1: This was going to be my question. Sorry, I'm going to derail you as you catch me up.
2: Derail.
1: When you tour the world and you travel constantly, I heard some wild stat about another artist that was like going to check into a hotel for something like 28 days in LA because they were going to be writing a record or something like that.
2: Whoa.
1: When you are traveling, you don't go home, right? Like you rarely spend much time at home. It's hotels.
2: No. I guess I just said whoa, and I have definitely done that. Yeah, that's kind of how it goes. When you're on the road, I know there's a lot of artists that write a lot on the road. I can't do that. I can't write if I have not lived any life.
1: Like, yeah,
2: I gotta go out and...
1: True.

0: Okay, banger to wrap the show up for a Tuesday night. That is One Direction One Thing. This is the Smallsy Show. We are pretty much done. In case you missed it, Benson Boone was hanging out earlier tonight, and apparently all the videos are up on the socials. Is that right?
1: Up now, including the YouTube.
0: Oh, the full thing?
1: Yep.
0: Okay, this is Benson Boone, me hanging out in his dressing room, me also rearing up, showing him that, look, on reflection, I should never have reared up and thrust myself at him the way I did. But you got to see, it's on the video. 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Still to come this week, Noah Kahan going to be on the show Thursday, Troye Sivan Friday. Tomorrow night, introduce you to a brand new artist. We've been playing this song here at Kiss for the last couple of weeks. Jamie Miller is this artist from the UK, teaming up with Antonio Cipriano and what's his name in Off Campus?
1: Logan
0: from Off Campus. Baby Doll is this song we've been playing. He's going to be here on the show tomorrow night. Love this song. Right now, though.
2: Hey, this is Kate.

0: That's a segue. Stars Daisy Edgar Jones and Esme Cred Miles. I know who Daisy is. No idea who that last dude is. The movie looks kick-ass. So if you want to win movie tickets tonight, I just want you to call me up and let me know, what would your final meal be on death row? I'm looking for insane answers, crazy answers. What's the wildest thing you would ask for? Also, maybe a bottomless mimosa? The shit's bottomless. I could just drink this until it... you know what I mean? Till I'm out. Y'all didn't specify I couldn't have bottomless mimosas. I will just keep sipping this bitch for the next 18 years. 131065 is the number. You can, of course, jump in the live stream at Lowy Live on Instagram tonight. Hit me up in the comments section. Movie tickets up for grabs. Just tell me, what would your final meal be if you're on death row? 131065. As we do...
1: Campfire Confessions.
0: Phone lines are now open. So we get back into the music. Ooh, I'd have this man as a last meal. Kelly.

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